Vacation spot you never return to. What do you got for me? You want to be a part of the show? That is the question of the day. Hit the talk back mic while you're listening to 102.7 WEBN on the iHeartRadio app. We'll get to more of your vacation spots next.

Dude, it has been incredible watching just highlight reels. Now, granted, it's training camp, so I'm not getting ahead of myself, but Dexter Lawrence looking like a beast. Ja'Marr Chase did say that he's been terrorizing practice, which is a good sign, right? 102.7 WEBN, Cincinnati's Rock Station. It's Battle with All Good Things in Hollywood Undead.

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would you feel about wearing the same shirt for an entire month and not washing it? 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Well, a company has apparently made a shirt that you don't have to wash and it won't stink. I'll tell you more about it next. 1027 WEBN.

Metallica. We got that for you coming up here at 10 o'clock tonight. You want to throw something in there for Mandatory Metallica? Just let me know. You can always slide in the DMs. Instagram Battle On Air is where you can find me. Jelly Roll is on now.

0: 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What is something completely normal today that would have seemed, you know, kind of weird 10 years ago? 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

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What Metallica song you want me to play tonight for Mandatory Metallica? Let me know. 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

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It's Battle Collective Soul and Papa Roach on the way after Pearl Jam.

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0: 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Now, parents, I will tell you, you are allowed to be excited that school is starting again. 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How are you feeling about school starting up again? Are you relieved, sad? Both? 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

1027 WEBN, Cincinnati's Rock Station. It's Battle. If you want to connect, I'm scrolling through social media right now. Let's be friends. If you're up late with me, just search Battle on air. Hit that follow button. Breaking Benjamin is on now. It's 1027 WEBN.

It's 1027 WEBN, Cincinnati's Rock Station. Hey, forget sightseeing. The real reason Americans go on vacation is apparently to eat. Hey, what's up? It's Battle. New survey found that 98% of domestic travelers plan to visit a restaurant during their summer trip. That is more than the number planning to shop, sightsee, or hit the beach. And I understand it. Half of the fun of traveling is eating something you can't get back home. Have you ever planned an entire trip around food? And if so, what was it? Hit that talk back, Mike, while listening.

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1027 WEBN, Cincinnati's Rock Station. It's Battle Dropped a new episode of the Battleground Podcast. That's that wrestling show that I do. We're breaking down the top 10 greatest wrestling theme songs of all time, according to, well, me. And we also sit down and talk with TNA Knockouts Tag Team Champions, Rosemary and Allie. Fun conversation for sure. We went off the rails, started talking scary movies more than we talked wrestling. iHeartRadio app, search Battleground Podcast. 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Yeah.

0: 1027 WEBN, Cincinnati's Rock Station. Well, apparently America agrees on two things. We like sleeping cold and we can't put our phones down. Hey, what's up? It's Battle. A national sleep survey found that the ideal bedroom temperature, 67 degrees. Side sleeping is the favorite position, and nearly a third of people keep their phone physically in the bed. I don't know about you, but when I go to bed at night, I got to have the room freezing, a fan running, and at least one blanket. What do you need for a good night's sleep? 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

0: Thursday, September 3rd at Megacore Pavilion Outdoor. Kicking off Booms Day weekend, which culminates with the 50th Western and Southern WEBN fireworks. And the best part? Tickets are only $10.27, which breaks down to 1027. 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

Wrapping things up here on your Wednesday night. Appreciate you letting me hang out with you. It's been fun. We'll do it again tomorrow night. I'll see you back in here at 7. It's 102.7 WEBN, Cincinnati's Rock Station. It's Battle. Hit that follow button. Battle on Air is where you can find me on Instagram and Facebook. Love you. Mean it. Bye-bye. 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

I tell you what, man, I am excited. We're now a month away from the Western and Southern WEBN fireworks. Are you planning to come down and have some fun with us? 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

0: America coming up Thursday, September 3rd, leading us in to Boomsday weekend and Sunday's Western and Southern WEBN fireworks. And then you and I can finally rest on Monday. 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They could take the kids, though. That way you could sleep in, right? Can't wait for the fun. 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It's only going to cost you $10.27 to come to the concert that's at Megacorp Pavilion and have a bit of fun. 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
1: Well, we've had plenty of tears when it comes to Ozzy and him leaving us a year ago. But soon there's going to be plenty of shrieks in his honor. It's Halloween season, and if you're one of the fortunate lunatics who like to start the party early and you're all about Halloween everything, and you happen to be an Ozzy fan, you're going to enjoy the news Universal Studios put out that they are going to have a new haunted maze this year, part of Halloween Horror Nights, called Ozzy Osbourne, Prince of Darkness, where you'll go through a twisted world of rock and roll through Ozzy's eyes, and you'll be guided by music from his solo albums. Oh, man, if only I had the funds to get down to Florida or over to Hollywood, I'd be enjoying it.
2: 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Come witness the sky scream. 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Thanks to Western and Southern and the Detonation Station. 1027 WEBN.
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0: The only thing I don't like about River Bend is you can't tailgate there and have your own beer in the parking lot before the show. Five Finger Death Punch is at River Bend this coming Monday. 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
1: Oh,

0: Chili Peppers on Cincinnati's Rock Station, 1027 WEBN. It's Nudge with you. I got Sublime coming up with Santeria. We'll also do Young Again from Shinedown. Now, of course, Shinedown is coming to town, but it doesn't look like we are going to experience the full band because Eric Bass did something you and I need to remember it's okay to do. Take time off to work on your mental health. He has gone through some big issues, and he needs some time away from the band. So he's setting the thing out, the thing being the tour, and his band very supportive of him. You can get the whole story behind this. And Zach Myers just gave an update on the situation. 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

0: Hopefully you are not fearing you've got too much on your plate for Labor Day weekend and that you've got plenty of time to come down to the banks of the Ohio River and party with us that Sunday, September 6th. The Western and Southern WEBN Fireworks is just weeks away now. 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

Three Days Grace has, I think, the second most number one rock singles of all bands, trailing Shinedown. Breaking Benjamin just netted themselves their ninth number one single with this latest tune of theirs, Something Wicked. It's on EBN.

0: on EBN. It's Nudge. I was sitting around the house with a girlfriend over the weekend watching an old headlining performance from Korn at Lollapalooza. I also happened to catch this year's performance from the Smashing Pumpkins at Lollapalooza. That always looks like a fun time up there, but I sure as heck wouldn't have wanted to put up with the weather conditions that those fans faced. A lot of wet weather and mud. I saw that the entire park up there that Lollapalooza is held on is going to have to get re-sodded. Millions of dollars are going to new grass. It's all damaged. It'd be fun for a little while to be in that much mud, but not on day two or three.
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0: 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I've never gone down to training camp. 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
1: 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Can we hear some Sublime, What I Got, please?
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0: by request, what I got from Sublime on 102.7 WEBN. 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

are very supportive of their brother, Eric Bass, who has taken time off from the band to work on his mental health. Maybe he'll be back in time for Shinedown at the Brady next month. Here's Green Day on EBN.

think of the good vibes you would be feeling if you sat front frog in row, feeling the heat while Rozzy's famous fireworks are shooting off into the sky at the Western and Southern WEBN fireworks. Stick around. I'll let you know how to grab your front row seats coming up.

0: You know, Shroom and Sarah Elise are about to come in a little bit here on EBN. They got your next shot at $1,000 gas cash. We got two more days where we're going to be dishing out that kind of cheddar every hour from 9 a.m. to 5 p.m. Hey, right now, we got front row seats up for grabs to our Western and Southern WEBN fireworks. We're a month away now. It is there. 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
2: 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Highway traffic's looking good for your Thursday morning. No wrecks to deal with, and I'm not seeing any problems on southbound 71 as of yet. Past Red Bank, heading into downtown, no delays. Inbound 74 looks good, too, coming down the hill from North Bend. Chuck Ingram with traffic.
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1: And joining us here in just a bit, our buddy John Matarese from Channel 9 telling us about things that are kind of sucky. You don't want to miss this. 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

0: 1027 WEBN at Shroom and Sarah, joined by Channel 9's John Matarese. How's it going?
1: I am doing well, and I bet you guys are so excited about this weekend because it is the return of the Ohio sales tax holiday.
2: Hell yeah, man. I'm going shopping, and I don't even have kids.
1: I know. That's the whole thing about it. You don't need kids.
2: Hell yeah. People
1: don't even realize that. You know, because they don't know that you're buying, Sarah, that slinky dress for your 12-year-old daughter, or you don't have a 12-year-old daughter. You're buying that slinky dress for yourself.
2: That's right. Not for my non-existent teenager. Give it to me.
1: That's right. Exactly. So they don't know that. So you can get out this weekend, Friday, Saturday, and Sunday,
2: yeah,
1: and shop tax-free. But now I'm going to be honest with you guys. I'm going to be honest. It really kind of sucks this year.
2: Oh, no. What's going on?
1: I think you guys were talking about that, weren't you?
2: Yeah, we had mentioned it earlier this week about the sales, but I didn't realize that it was... What's sucky about it? Why the suck?
1: Why the suck? Well, it's because they've lowered the threshold of what qualifies for a tax break. And it's awful. I mean, the past couple of years, it was great because anything under $500, almost anything you could buy under $500,
2: right,
1: was tax-free, would not be taxed. And so, you know, you could go out and you could buy a new laptop computer, an iPad for your kids, or Sarah, in the case of you, you know, all those high-heeled shoes that you want.
2: I was ready to spend $500 on stilettos, John.
1: I mean, yes. I mean, I see your Insta every day. I know how you dress, and it was going to be perfect for you. The problem now is they've lowered the limit to $75 or less.
2: I can't find stilettos clothing under 75. Come on, man.
1: Clothing 75. Now, maybe Shroom can go and, you know, stop by Walmart and get himself a pair of Wranglers. I don't even know if those are 75 or less anymore.
0: You know me well.
2: That's ridiculous, especially with inflation and things are so expensive
1: with
2: now.
1: Inflation.
2: To lower from $500 to 75, that should be illegal.
1: Yeah. Well, what happened was the last 2 years they gave it an extra bonus, and that's why they made it 500. But what's happened is the lawmakers up in Columbus, God bless them, really, they decided the state was losing too much money. So this year it's back to the old sales tax holiday, which is school supplies, $20 or less, clothing, $75 or less. Now, let's get this straight.
2: Mm-hmm.
1: School supplies under $20 means crayons, markers, notepads. Okay, like it's 1998.
2: Right, teachers need the more high-end stuff nowadays. It's wild what they ask for.
1: Yeah, school supplies under $20. I'm like, what? You know, Elmer's glue. Okay, whatever. And the clothing now is $75 or less. Think about this. Your kid wants Nikes.
2: Yeah.
1: Those are $125. They could be $150 for a pair of Nikes.
0: Mm-hmm.
1: Not $75. Do you know what kind of gym shoes you get for below $75? New in the store?
2: I don't know, John. What's going on?
1: You send your son to school with $50 gym shoes, and he's going to have his underwear pulled up to his chin in the locker room.
2: Not a great way to start the school year, John Matarese.
1: No, not at all. Because it's like, come on, you get your kid $35 gym shoes? Okay, really? What brand is that? It's like dollar store brand. So, you know, it's just ridiculous this year. So, yes, there's a sales tax holiday this Friday, Saturday, and Sunday. You get no sales tax on a lot of clothing for the kids, but it has to be your basic hoodies, sweatpants, shorts, T-shirts. That's it. None of the stuff that Sarah really wants to buy.
2: Oh, man, John. Now that's the suck that you were talking about.
0: John, I got a question for you. Do you remember when you could buy stuff online like Amazon? I did this all the time, and you didn't pay taxes.
2: Yeah.
1: Yeah.
0: I mean,
1: that was like the first 10 years, 15 years of Amazon. You were not taxed on it. It was amazing. And then, of course, the states, Ohio, Kentucky, they're like, wait a minute, we want our 7%.
0: Yeah.
1: That was the end of that.
0: I think we were technically supposed to be reporting that, but I mean, who really did that?
1: Oh, yeah. I always took notes and reported it to the IRS.
2: Every single purchase.
1: Hey, guys. Great talking to you. Have a great week.
3: 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Police working with a couple of accidents, northbound 71. It is as you come out of the tunnel, they're over on the right shoulder. No delays out of downtown right now. The other on Old Oxford, outside of Hamilton, near Boyle. Chuck Ingram with traffic.
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0: It's Breaking Benjamin's Awakened. 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
1: We made it to Thursday, Shroom.
0: Bring on Friday. I'm ready for the weekend, man.
1: And I've got more good news for you. Because, you know, we've all gone through it. That awkward trip to the store where you're hoping you don't run into someone. You don't want to look the cashier in the eyes.
0: What? Because you're like buying something you're embarrassed about?
1: Well, DoorDash is saying they're here to help with that. The company just launched Cringe Mart on their app. So they say that customers can order anything from condoms to pregnancy tests to UTI treatments, plungers, laxatives, hemorrhoid cream, all that good stuff that you don't want to see a neighbor while you're out and about or a coworker or something.
0: That's funny. Yeah. I've been there before. I know what it's like, but not anymore these days, though. I'm doing a lot of grocery pickup. I don't know.
1: Just slide those condoms under your toilet paper if you're that worried about it. They say this is kind of like the embarrassed aisle on your phone. DoorDash says in 2025, over 4 million customers were ordering these types of essentials.
0: Okay.
1: With a condom being sold every 37 seconds through the app. Dude. Damn, y'all are wild out there.
0: That's a lot of condoms,
1: Nobody
0: man.
1: Nobody wants to be seen with the condoms. Can't we normalize this stuff?
0: Hey, I got a tip
1: like,
0: for you.
1: Like, good for you on having sex. Like, you should brag about that in public.
0: True. You know, you could get fixed like I did. Now, granted, you know, I used condoms.
1: Oh, you're a fixed bunny, Shroom.
0: Oh, yeah, man. So I don't have to worry about condoms anymore these days.
1: No more little shroomies.
0: Nah, it's in the past. Unless the tubes come untied somehow, which I guess could happen. But let's hope not.
1: What a nightmare.
0: That's crazy, though.
1: I do feel like the self-checkout, though, has saved us from those awkward encounters. Yeah. Especially with the cashier.
0: Definitely.
1: She's like scanning everything like Cheez-Its. Oh, laxatives. Mm-hmm. Okay. Plunger, condoms, UTI. What you got going on?
0: Oh, man.
1: The worst, though, is if you are buying something that you feel awkward about and you're at the self-checkout and you don't scan it right.
0: Yep.
1: And you get those little lights above your head, and then the 16-year-old dude has to walk over with his special badge to get you out of it.
0: Yeah, that's embarrassing, especially when it is something like the condoms or whatever. He's like, oh, man, you're going to be having a good time tonight.
1: Hey, ma'am, can you rescan that pregnancy test? Didn't go through.
0: Oh, man. Good luck on your baby.
1: Oh, the worst. We've all been there when you have to do it.
0: Awkward.
1: What's the most awkward something like that you've had to purchase?
0: Man, I don't know.
1: And you're like, man, I wish this could get delivered to me somehow so I don't have to go through this.
0: Yeah, it's been a while since I've really worried about that, honestly, because now I don't care. But back in the day, it probably would have been, I don't know, I don't know. I honestly can't tell you.
1: All right. Well, you think about it. And if you're listening right now and you're thinking about awkward-ish that you don't want to have to buy at your neighborhood store or Kroger or whatever, call us up, 749-1027. I'd love to hear about your awkward stuff. That's what this space is for.
0: Oh, it's a safe space.
1: It is a safe space. Dude, I could have used this like in high school and college when I was doing some naughty stuff.
0: I'm with you there.
1: I think about the high school dudes that had to call up on the phone. Hello, which brand should I get?
0: Oh, man. I
1: love this, though. Yes, DoorDash with the Cringe Mart coming through like a superhero.
0: Good stuff.
1: So whatever your vibe is, there's a mini to match it at I-71 at Stewart or at CincinnatiMini.com.

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1: We're saving the local beavers, Shroom.
0: That's right. Oh, man. It was fun going up to Beaver Creek, Ohio, and seeing Beaver's Mini Mart with my very own eyes.
1: Dude, I'm jealous.
0: You know, you can see that video. It's still up on the 1027 WEBN Facebook page. I went in and I briefly talked to the store owner, and I mean, it's a small little place in the middle of neighborhoods.
1: You could put like 45 of those mini marts inside one Buc-ee's. It's crazy. Yeah. I mean, they're just there to get you your Cheetos and a soda.
0: And it's crazy the support that people are giving Beaver's Mini Mart.
1: I mean, leave it to Cincy Shirts. They're constantly doing good for all of our local stuff going on here in Cincy. So yesterday they launched their merch. You can buy a Beaver's Mini Mart t-shirt or hat, or hell, both. And I guess 25% of those sales is going to go towards like all of the legal fees that Beaver's Mini Mart has to deal with. So I got home yesterday and my husband told me about it. He goes, guess what? I ordered us some trucker hats.
0: All right.
1: So I'm going to be rocking that Beaver's Mini Mart trucker hat here soon whenever I get that in from Cincy Shirts. So, yeah, go check it out on their website. It's really cute. It's got the little beaver on there and everything. So, and it looks nothing like the Buc-ee's beaver.
0: Yep, I think that the majority of people are on this little mini mart side, let's be honest.
1: Yeah, this mini mart is getting like international attention now. It's awesome. People going out of their way just to visit, take some pics, a couple purchases.
0: It's going to be the best thing that's ever happened to Beaver's Mini Mart.
1: I think so too. We love you, Beaver Creek.
0: 1027

0: 1027 WEBN, it's Cincinnati's Rock Station. Good Thursday morning to you, Segman.
1: Good morning, everyone. Reds update, Brent Lauder, and another quality start. The bullpen comes through. Matt McClain all homered as the Reds beat those Athletics last night 3-2.
2: Season
1: Lauder
2: ain't
1: went
2: over.
1: Six innings, allowing two runs and four hits.
2: Yeah.
1: Brock Burke, TJ Antone, and Emilio Pagan then took over, allowing nothing the rest of the way.
2: Our bullpen like is coming through, Seg.
1: Amen to that. The Reds have now won 10 of their last 14.
2: They're
1: 12-6 since the All-Star break. They've won 5 of 6 series since then, and they're only 4.5 games out now of the final National League wild card playoff spot.
2: Seg, can they make it to the playoffs? What do you think?
1: Keep winning series. They got to go to after today, they go to Washington over the weekend to see the Nationals and the president, and then also next week against those White Sox in the Windy City on the south side.
2: Do you think Mr. Trump is going to be cheering on the Reds?
1: I don't think so. He's got enough on his plate with a reflecting pool and a war going on.
2: Oh.
1: Series and homestand wraps up today. Andrew Abbott will go for the Reds at 12:40. Now, the Reds have placed Hunter Greene on the 15-day injured list with right elbow soreness again.
3: Oh, no.
1: He's in Los Angeles to get a second opinion. Blake Dunn had internal brace surgery on his right elbow.
2: Now that just sounds painful.
1: Amen to that. And he's expected to make a full recovery in 6 months.
2: Oh, that would take me 6 years.
3: Yeah, right.
2: I would never be the same. I know it.
1: You need to break these guys up. The Florence Yawls ran their winning streak to 10 in a row last night.
2: Hell yeah, y'all.
1: Sussex County 5-3 in 10 innings. Let's see what else. Bengals update. They're back on training camp today. On the field action starts at 10 a.m. preseason opener, Paycor Stadium, just a week away against those Detroit Lions right here on 102.7 WEBN.
2: Yeah, we're going to carry all those preseason games and obviously the regular season as well.
1: NFL Hall of Fame game tonight in Canton has Arizona up against Tony Pike's Carolina Panthers. College football day one of workouts yesterday for both the Bearcats and Redhawks as they get ready for their season. Soccer, FC Cincinnati. FC Cincinnati right back in second round leagues play tomorrow night at TQL Stadium. They will face the Pumas of the Mexican League.
2: Dude, you could pull a doubleheader today. You could go watch the Bengals practice and then head on down to Great American Ballpark for that game.
3: That right sounds down the street. Like some fun. Hey,
2: that's right a very down the street Cincinnati for you. Day.
3: Yesterday was busy. You had the Reds playing, and then right next door you had Barry Manilow.
1: I know. How about that? Did you go
2: then?
1: Did you go?
3: I did it, but both Sarah and I's parents went.
1: Yeah. Oh, there we go.
2: Not together, no. But ironically, they just happened
1: to
2: be there.
1: How about that?
3: Yeah.
1: What's he, 83?
3: Yeah, 83. He's got stage 1 lung cancer, and he's still doing it.
2: Might as well keep
1: going.
2: I saw some
1: video on X, and he was dancing around and everything else, and I'm thinking, wow.
3: Good for him.
2: He looks good. He might not feel great, but damn, he's rocking 83.
3: That is amazing. I'm happy for him. Are you going to be dancing around and singing when you're 83?
1: Right here with you.
3: Yeah, that's right. We're going to be
1: you're only going to be 30.
3: I wish, man. I'm
1: 1027 WEBN.
4: 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Crews continue to work with a couple of accidents at northbound 71 at the end of the 471 ramp. It's backing traffic up across Fort Washington Way and on northbound 471 backing you up past Grand. Chuck Ingram with traffic.
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0: 1027 WEBN. Both Sarah and I's parents went to Barry Manilow at the Heritage Bank Center last night. There was some drama regarding the show.
1: Yeah, what did he end up doing? Did he perform?
0: Yeah, because, of course, Rupp Arena was canceled the night before.
1: Just 45 minutes before he took the stage. Yeah, we're on Barry Watch, and we've got the latest.
0: Coming up here next, WEBN, Twice Snake.

0: Ooh.
1: Oh, yeah. You feel it, Sarah? It's 1027 WEBN.
0: Did all the grandparents have fun last night?
1: Barry Manilow. Yes. So, I know your parents went. My parents went as well.
0: You about gave my parents a damn heart attack.
1: Yeah, well, it all stemmed from this police officer.

0: EBN ever played Barry Manilow before?
1: You know what? Probably back in the early days. I'm certain. Right off the record, man. So my parents are walking to the concert. They went out for dinner beforehand. They're walking to the show. There's a police officer that says, hey, the show's canceled.
0: Aww.
1: So my mom.
0: Yeah,
1: right? So my mom calls me. She's like, oh my gosh, the show is canceled. We're being told. Can you double check on this? I'm like, well, I know Sarah's parents are going. So yep. I instantly text Sarah. I'm like, the show is apparently canceled.
0: No, Shroom, this is exactly what you said to me. You said...
1: Oh, you got the text. That's right.
0: Okay, all I saw was the show is canceled, and I thought you were talking about our show.
1: Oh. Oh, my God. Well,
0: then I realized it was about Barry, and I was like, oh, thank Christ.
1: I did not think that when I sent that.
0: Like, that's okay. Put all the old people out, but not us.
1: Okay. Oh, that's funny.
0: Yeah, so then I called Brenda, my mom, and I'm like, what the hell is going on down there? Is Barry on or what? And she's like, we've not seen anything about that. I was waiting on you to tell me. And I'm explaining to my mom, like, where to find the information on Facebook. I'm like, just follow Heritage Bank. Mm-hmm. They've got all the details. And I was checking it religiously. I'm like, there's nothing on here.
1: Right?
0: Barry should be good to go.
1: Yes. Same here. I'm instantly looking all over the place. I didn't see anything. So my mom calls back, and I'm like, look, I see nothing about it being canceled. And I said, that police officer must be wrong. So,
0: that police officer owes your mom a beverage
1: really
0: or something.
1: It really does.
0: Come on, man.
1: It caused stress. They're stressing out. Now I'm stressing out. I'm thinking, geez. And think
0: you
1: about
0: it. You can't do that to the older people.
1: No. And think about how many people this police officer might have told as they're walking to the show, hey, it's canceled. And they turned around and went to their cars. My parents actually turned around and they were getting ready to walk to their car. My mom's like, no, we got to call them up and make sure. So thank goodness they did. I wonder if anybody did leave. They got home and now they're finding out the show happened. Imagine how pissed you'd be.
0: I'd sue. I'd be like, where's that police officer?
1: Yeah.
0: I need to sue. Because those tickets were not cheap.
1: Oh, I bet
0: not. I mean, this is Barry's last tour ever.
1: Definitely.
0: He's 83 years old. He's dealing with the health stuff. Now, he did go on. He did take the stage. I guess he was a little late, but it happened. And I've seen nothing but positive feedback from comments on Facebook. I got a text from my mom at like 10 o'clock at night. Barry was amazing. And like all old people do, this is why we love them. They love to add like 85 photos from the concert on Facebook. An entire album of like grainy, blurry concert photos.
1: They can't pick just a couple good ones.
0: Yeah, I'm like, Mom, pick three. Like, we don't need 10 videos along with it.
1: Oh,
0: but no, it was
1: great.
0: Fantastic. I'm glad all of the people got a good show last night from our guy, Barry, especially after what

0: 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A bit of good news. Northbound 71's wreck at the end of the 471 ramp now clear. All lanes are open. Just going to take a bit longer to get traffic back up to speed on northbound 471 where the backup is past Grand. Northbound 75 slows out of Erlanger into the cut. Chuck Ingram with traffic.
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0: And when I think of this store, I don't think of getting naughty.
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1: Sometimes you just cannot contain yourself.
2: This song is getting y'all hot and bothered, isn't it? My goodness.
1: I'm excited. And I guess these people were too. Of all the places, though, at an IKEA.
2: What?
1: IKEA.
2: Well, there's a lot of beds there and places you could do it.
1: You ever think of getting frisky on an IKEA bed?
2: No, actually, I have a hard enough time just escaping the place. I get lost.
1: Once you're in, that's it.
2: Yeah, right?
1: Well, this couple is making the headlines after they were caught, quote, getting steamy on a display mattress. Wait, let this play for a sec.
2: Okay. I love it.
1: Reports say that this couple did not care about all those families walking by. Lots of people recording.
2: What?
1: You think you'd record that?
2: Oh, totally. If I saw people getting it on an IKEA bed, 100% I'm filming it. It's going to go viral.
1: Let me whip my phone out real quick while you're whipping your stuff out. Shopper said that the couple looked completely lost in the moment.
2: Dang.
1: On social media, someone said, IKEA might look like a hotel, but it's not. This is so funny, too. It's not the first time our friends at IKEA have had to deal with this kind of ish.
2: Really?
1: I guess a few years ago, someone was filming a naughty, like, X-rated video on one of their beds.
2: I do remember hearing about that. Yeah, well, they got a lot of great scenery in the IKEA. You know, you can pick your favorite vibe on where you want to, you know,
1: they have, like, a nice little setup. Yeah. They're like, you want this to look like your bedroom? Make yourself at home. Kick your shoes off and all of your clothes, apparently.
2: Oh, my gosh. There's an IKEA in Westchester, obviously. And I haven't been in there in a while. I need to get back in there. And, maybe we'll see some people having sex.
1: You think people have gotten frisky at the Westchester IKEA?
2: Probably. I don't know. You know what? Maybe I'll convince my wife. All right. My wife and I, we're going to IKEA this weekend, and we're going to have sex. I know she's listening. What do you think, honey? Let's put it on the calendar.
1: We don't need you making the headlines, Shroom.
2: We do.
1: Because guess what? You end up in the headlines, and I will call you out on this show.
2: Fine. Whatever.
1: But whatever your vibe is, your mood is, hey, when it strikes, got to take full advantage. There is a mini to match anything. Go visit them at I-71 at Stewart or at CincinnatiMini.com.
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0: 1027 WEBN. It's Shroom and Sarah. Good morning.
1: Good morning.
2: Who are we talking to?
1: My name's Larry. I heard your awkward story comments. I got one for you.
2: Oh, yeah, Larry. What you looking at here?
1: Well, my now wife, then girlfriend, first out of town trip. I'm going to the store to get some supplies. She asks, grab some tampons. I'm 22 years old. I looked at her like, no problem. I've been doing this my whole life.
2: Yeah.
1: Never bought a tampon.
2: And there are many of them out there, all shapes and sizes.
1: And here's the funny part. I go into the aisle. The first thing I see is like slim. So I think that means for tiny giants. I see regular giant, and then I see super. I think, oh, these are for really big vaginas.
2: Oh, no.
1: No idea what I'm doing. So I get myself out of this by buying the variety pack, one of each, because at the time I had no idea what I was doing.
2: Smart man.
1: Worked out well.
2: The variety pack. That's a safe place to start. You did good, my friend.
0: Wow. Thanks for sharing that story. Okay. That's a great tip for anybody else that gets in that situation, pal.
2: Yeah, any dudes that are confused that get sent out to pick up the tampons, just stick with the pack.
0: Thanks for sharing,
1: that's
0: Lunatic.
1: Right. All right, have fun.
2: See ya.
0: Now, we were talking about this earlier on the show. There's this app that you can use now. Avoid the embarrassment.
2: Exactly. That way you don't end up like Larry feeling awkward. DoorDash has launched Cringe Mart for all the cringy stuff we don't want to have to buy in real life. If you want to talk about some cringy experiences that you've had, feel free to call us up at 749-1027.

0: 1027 WEBN. Good morning, lunatic.
1: Hey, how's it going, Shroom?
0: Great. How are you?
1: You know who this is.
0: Who?
2: Who is this?
1: Yeah, this is Robin.
0: Hey, Robin.
1: What's up?
2: No, Shroom looks very confused, Robin.
0: No, I know who. I know Robin. I recognize that laughter.
1: That's right.
0: So
1: I'll tell you a crazy story because I do some DoorDash and I can tell you some wild stories.
2: Oh, yes. Please tell us one.
1: All right. There's one morning I went to Walgreens. I picked up a vibrator and some Monster Energy drinks.
2: Ooh, now that's how you get a day started.
0: Yeah!
1: Yeah, I'm picking up like a drug test, pregnancy test. I picked up tampons before, all that great stuff.
2: Interesting. See, I love talking to these drivers. Now, do you have to do the shopping yourself or do they have it like in a bag ready for you to just pick up and go deliver it?
1: You have to shop for yourself. So you have to go in there and it's such a classic when the people at the store look at you weird.
2: Yeah.
1: They'll be like, oh, congratulations, you're a dad. And I was like, no, I'm not. This is for a customer.
2: Oh, no. And then you've got to bother the cashier like, excuse me, can you get that vibrator out of that locked clear box? along with some lube.
1: It's funny. They look at you weird and they go, oh, sure. You know, it's like, no, this is for a customer. And I've also picked up a PlayStation 5 before for a customer.
2: Oh, dang.
0: Ooh, I would have probably just drove home and kept it.
2: Yeah, oops, I never picked that up. Right. What are you talking about? Yeah, they got to give you guys like official polos to wear or something like that. You know, like official DoorDash polos.
0: Right. What do you have to wear? Any requirements there?
1: Oh, I just wear my horror t-shirts, a pair of shorts, and a pair of jeans. That's it.
2: Now, see, that's why people are going to be creeped out when you're picking up the pregnancy tests and the vibrators.
0: Oh, and now I know exactly who you are. It's that Robin. Yes. He loves horror movies. He's my Facebook friend. I know who you are, Robin.
2: Fantastic.
1: Yeah, I mentioned I did a little short interview about your favorite movie.
0: That's right, at Unique Boutique. That's right, I remember. Robin, you are awesome, man. I appreciate you calling in and listening while you're door dashing.
2: Yeah, thank you, buddy.
1: All right, man, you guys take care. Bye.
0: Bye.
2: You too.
3: 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Southbound 75, you can add an extra 5 through Laughlin. Same for northbound 75, Buttermilk to Kyle's, then slow again, Mitchell to the lateral. There's an accident on Work at Ferguson. Chuck Ingram with traffic.
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0: 22.7 WEBN. It's Shroom and Sarah. Good morning.
1: Good morning.
0: Oh, and who's that?
1: I just jumped in. I'm looking at Sarah. I'm waiting for her to say good morning. She didn't say a word.
2: I'm distracted by this story that we saw the other day.
1: What is it?
2: Nude dining.
1: Nude dining.
2: Yes.
1: I'm all in favor.
2: You would
0: all
2: do
0: right.
2: it?
0: Tom Brenneman would do it.
1: I didn't say
2: Thomas.
1: I would do it. I'm all in favor of others doing it, and I'll just, you know, sort of take a peek here and there if I have to.
2: Now you got to be a part of it. This steakhouse down in Florida, once a month, they're going to be offering this nude dining experience.
1: Hmm. Would you partake?
2: Absolutely not.
1: No chance.
0: Me either.
2: 100%
1: no,
2: I'm
1: no,
2: out.
1: I was kidding around. There's no way.
2: Dude,
1: no
2: imagine
1: way.
2: Going downtown to Jeff Ruby's. You walk in and you're completely naked.
1: Come on. You know, I'll never forget. I mean, I always get to these stories, right?
2: Here we go.
1: I'll never forget. I had never been to New York. And my best friend growing up out in Anderson Township, his father was the head of the FBI, right where we are behind us, right?
2: Yeah.
1: And his dad was a native New Yorker, both his mom and his dad. So he asked me if I wanted to come along and go to New York. And I think I was about maybe 14, something like that, 15. So we go, and we're staying in Rockaway Beach, and they say while we're there that we're going to go to this place called Fire Island for the day and hang out on the beach.
2: Okay.
1: They knew some people had a house over there. Sounded really cool, right?
2: Yeah, yeah. Fire Island.
1: All right. Knew nothing about it. Nothing. I mean, I'm 15, first time in New York. I'm just blown away. The place is so cool and blah, blah, blah. So we go to Fire Island. My buddy and I... We go out on a beach. We start walking down the beach. We walk maybe half a mile. And all of a sudden, we see a nude woman on the beach.
2: Was that your first time seeing
1: 15.
2: A naked woman?
1: We're 15. Might have been. And I'm going, oh, my God.
2: Was she good looking?
1: I can't remember because it was the next one that I'll never forget.
2: Uh-oh.
1: So we walk a little further, and now we realize this is a nude beach.
2: And you're way overdressed.
1: I think it's still there. You'd have to look it up, Fire Island, to see if it's still. I'm pretty sure it's still going on.
2: Yeah.
1: But we walk by, and now there's this woman lying there. She's got to be, I'm guessing, maybe late 30s. You couldn't really tell if she was attractive because she's laying down on her back and she's got, you know, kind of her legs up in the air, knees are bent,
2: like
1: feet
2: completely
1: on the ground,
2: naked, no right, bottoms on, nothing,
1: not a shred, anything. She had a pair of sunglasses, that's it.
2: Oh,
1: and headphones back in the old days where you had to use the little thing, you know, the Walkman deal.
2: Yeah, oh, yeah.
1: And she's got these headphones on and she is singing this Frankie Valli song at the top of her lungs while lying there and her legs up in the air. And I'm going, my God, you have got to be kidding me. These places actually exist.
2: Ooh.
1: It was unreal.
2: And that's when puberty hit.
1: For me, I think it might have been later. I was one of those late guys. My buddy, meanwhile, he's like, dude, you think we ought to do this? I'm like, there's no freaking way.
2: So you did not get naked?
1: I did not, but we did walk up and down the beach maybe for about 10 or 15 minutes.
2: Were there a lot of naked people?
1: Everywhere.
2: What was the average age? Because my husband and I, on our honeymoon, ran into a nude beach.
1: Yeah.
2: We did not, well, never mind, but the average age of people getting naked, we're like in their 80s.
1: Yeah. Yeah.
2: Is that kind of how it was?
1: No, it wasn't that old, but it was older people. It was a lot of people. I mean, it's kind of it's a journey to get to this Fire Island. I think most of the people that were out there probably have a house there. You know what I mean?
2: Yeah.
1: It's not like just showing up at a public beach in Sarasota at Siesta Key or something. You know, it's a journey to get there. I'll never forget that day as long as I live.
2: That's incredible.
1: So would you go on a nude beach if it was a nude beach?
2: Yeah, I'm good with the nude beach thing.
1: How about
2: like
1: you?
2: Swimming
1: Drum,
2: naked,
1: you
2: that's nude fine.
0: Beach? I would do a nude beach. I would do a nude concert. I think that would be kind of fun.
2: Bouncing around naked
1: so
2: at a concert is wild.
1: You would go see, you know, you would go
2: what about
1: see.
2: Barry Manilow?
0: ACDC. How about Five Finger Death Punch Monday night at Riverbend? I'll go naked.
2: Oh, my God.
1: You would do it.
0: I would. You know,
2: Tom, would you do a naked concert?
1: You know, at my age, Sarah. I mean,
2: you just don't even care.
1: It ain't pretty. You know what I mean? It ain't pretty.
0: You know what?
2: What about crowd surfing naked, Tom? Would you do that?
3: I would.
2: People like grabbing your butt and whatnot?
1: You know what? One time it might be kind of fun.
2: Why not? You need a few beverages for something like that, though.
0: See, that's my problem, though. See, there's a reason I haven't drank in 18 years, Tom Brenneman. It's because
1: 18 years. Good for you. Congratulations.
2: It is amazing.
0: I would get butt ass naked and run around. That's no joke. Yeah. I mean,
2: I'm glad that you're sober for that.
0: Our boss, one day after the fireworks on the limo bus home, I got completely naked, and I almost violated our boss.
2: And you're still
1: employed.
2: How
1: many people were on that bus?
0: I don't remember, but it was pretty much the entire staff saw me butt-ass naked.
1: Was that the last time you had a cocktail?
0: That was towards the end of my drinking day.
1: I got you.
0: I would, even though sober-minded now, I'd probably the right place, the right time, the right vibe. I get naked. Yeah.
2: But not at a fancy steakhouse.
0: No.
2: Like this place down in Florida looks like a Jeff Ruby's. Like it's real classy.
1: What town is this in?
2: Hollywood. It's like Hollywood, Florida.
1: Oh, I used to work in Hollywood, Florida. One Christmas break down there. Yeah.
2: So what's the vibe like?
1: Yeah, no, well, I mean, it's right in between. It's just a little bit south of Lauderdale. Okay. And not quite to Miami, but it's right on the beach. Cool little town. You know, been around forever.
2: So
1: and,
2: do you know their steakhouse then? Class Soiree Steakhouse.
1: I don't know the steakhouse. Okay. I worked at an ice cream shop that's been there for like 70 years. Very famous place called Jax's Ice Cream down there. Yeah.
2: Oh.
1: They've been going a long time. It was cool.
0: Oh,
1: yeah.
0: Wow. Yeah. I love hearing stuff like that. Tom Brenneman worked at an ice cream
1: shop.
0: Dude,
1: my first job.
0: That's awesome.
1: My first job, I was 13, and I would go down to Riverfront Stadium. Right. And I would get there. And during the game, this was back in the days where you literally had to hand count the tickets that were sold in the game.
2: I love a
1: physical
2: ticket. So
1: I would sit under one of those ramps in this dungeon with about five or six, seven other people. We would literally count the number of tickets that were sold for that game. And then when the game was over, they only had three skyboxes at Riverfront Stadium. And my job was to go up there and clean them. I was doing that at 13.
2: What was the messiest?
1: Yeah. I mean, one was Marge Schott's box. The other one was, this wasn't like some party crowd where they're trashing a place. No.
2: Okay. Fancy.
1: But
2: that,
0: you had to clean up Marge Schott's cigarette butts.
1: Yes, I did.
0: That were in
1: and I was sneaking a couple of them back then.
2: Started
1: a bad habit.
2: Now, that's a story for another day, Tom. Yeah. We got to talk about the cigarette stuff.
1: Started a bad run.
2: Okay. Very interesting. Well, Tom, we appreciate you always stopping in.
1: Have a great day.
2: Thank you too.
1: Shroom, good to see us here. Have a good day with the bangs back.
2: We're banging today. Thank you.
0: Yeah, baby.
2: I have to go see people today.
0: 1027 WEBN.
3: 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Southbound 75 continues slow in and out of Auckland, good for an extra 5. Northbound 75 is now under a 5-minute delay between Buttermilk and downtown. Northbound 471 has cleared. And West 275 getting better near Ward's Corner. Chuck Ingram with traffic.
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0: 1027 WEBN. It's Shroom and Sarah. Good morning.
1: We made it to Thursday, Shroom.
0: Bring on Friday. I'm ready for the weekend, man.
1: And I've got more good news for you. Because, you know, we've all gone through it. That awkward trip to the store where you're hoping you don't run into someone. You don't want to look the cashier in the eyes.
0: What? Because you're like buying something you're embarrassed about?
1: Well, DoorDash is saying they're here to help with that. The company just launched Cringe Mart on their app. So they say that customers can order anything from condoms to pregnancy tests to UTI treatments, plungers, laxatives, hemorrhoid cream, all that good stuff that you don't want to see a neighbor while you're out and about, or a coworker or something.
0: That's funny. Yeah, I've been there before. I know what it's like. But not anymore these days, though. I'm doing a lot of grocery pickup. I don't know.
1: Just slide those condoms under your toilet paper if you're that worried about it. They say this is kind of like the embarrassed aisle on your phone. DoorDash says in 2025, over 4 million customers were ordering these types of essentials.
0: Okay.
1: With a condom being sold every 37 seconds through the app. Dude. Damn, y'all are wild out there.
0: That's a lot of condoms,
1: Nobody wants to be seen with the condoms. Can't we normalize this stuff?
0: Hey, I got a tip
1: for
0: you.
1: Like, good for you on having sex. Like, you should brag about that in public.
0: True. You know, you could get fixed like I did. Now, granted, you know, I used condoms.
1: Oh, you're a fixed bunny, Shroom.
0: Oh, yeah, man. So I don't have to worry about condoms anymore these days.
1: No more little shroomies.
0: Nah, it's in the past. Unless the tubes come untied somehow, which I guess could happen. But let's hope not.
1: What a nightmare.
2: That's crazy, though.
1: I do feel like the self-checkout, though, has saved us from those awkward encounters. Especially with the cashier.
0: Definitely.
1: She's like scanning everything like, Cheez-Its, oh, laxative, okay, plunger, condoms, UTI, what you got going on?
0: Oh, man.
1: The worst, though, is if you are buying something that you feel awkward about and you're at the self-checkout and you don't scan it right.
0: Yep.
1: And you get those little lights above your head, and then the 16-year-old dude has to walk over with his special badge to get you out of it.
0: Yeah, that's embarrassing, especially when it is something like the condoms or whatever. He's like, oh, man, you're going to be having a good time tonight.
1: Hey, man, can you rescan that pregnancy test? Didn't go through.
0: Oh, man. Good luck on your baby.
1: Oh, the worst. We've all been there when you have to do it.
0: Awkward.
1: What's the most awkward something like that you've had to purchase?
0: Man, I don't know.
1: And you're like, man, I wish this could get delivered to me somehow so I don't have to go through this.
0: Yeah, it's been a while since I've really worried about that, honestly, because now I don't care. But back in the day, it probably would have been, I don't know, I don't know. I honestly can't tell you.
1: All right. Well, you think about it. And if you're listening right now and you're thinking about awkward-ish that you don't want to have to buy at your neighborhood store or Kroger or whatever, call us up 749-1027. I'd love to hear about your awkward stuff. That's what this space is for.
0: Oh, it's a safe space.
1: It is a safe space. Dude, I could have used this like in high school and college when I was doing some naughty stuff.
0: I'm with you there.
1: I think about the high school dudes that had to call up on the phone. Hello, which brand should I get?
0: Oh, man. I love this, though.
1: Yes, DoorDash with the Cringe Mart coming through like a superhero.
0: Good stuff.
1: So whatever your vibe is, there's a mini to match it at I-71 at Stewart or at CincinnatiMini.com.

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0: 1027 WEBN, it's Cincinnati's Rock Station. Good Thursday morning to you, Segman.
1: Good morning, everyone. Reds update, Brent Lauder, and another quality start. The bullpen comes through. Matt McClain all homered as the Reds beat those Athletics last night 3-2.
2: Season
1: Lauder
2: ain't
1: went
2: over.
1: Six innings, allowing two runs and four hits.
2: Yeah.
1: Brock Burke, T.J. Antone, and Emilio Pagan then took over, allowing nothing the rest of the way.
2: Our bullpen like is coming through, Seg.
1: Amen to that. The Reds have now won 10 of their last 14.
2: Not bad.
1: 12-6 since the All-Star break. They've won 5 of 6 series since then, and they're only 4.5 games out now of the final National League wild card playoff spot.
2: Seg, can they make it to the playoffs? What do you think?
1: Keep winning series. They got to go to after today, they go to Washington over the weekend to see the Nationals and the President, and then also next week against those White Sox in the Windy City on the South Side.
2: Do you think Mr. Trump is going to be cheering on the Reds?
1: I don't think so. He's got enough on his plate with a reflecting pool and a war going on.
2: Oh.
1: Series and homestand wraps up today. Andrew Abbott will go for the Reds at 12:40. Now, the Reds have placed Hunter Green on the 15-day injured list with right elbow soreness again.
3: Oh, no.
1: He's in Los Angeles to get a second opinion. Blake Dunn had internal brace surgery on his right elbow.
2: Now, that just sounds painful.
1: Amen to that. And he's expected to make a full recovery in 6 months.
2: Oh, that would take me 6 years.
3: Yeah, right.
2: I would never be the same. I know it.
1: You need to break these guys up. The Florence Yawls ran their winning streak to 10 in a row last night.
2: Hell yeah, y'all.
1: Sussex County 5-3 in 10 innings. Let's see what else. Bengals update. They're back on training camp today. On the field action starts at 10 a.m. preseason opener, Paycor Stadium, just a week away against those Detroit Lions right here on 102.7 WEBN.
2: Yeah, we're going to carry all those preseason games and obviously the regular season as well.
1: NFL Hall of Fame game tonight in Canton has Arizona up against Tony Pike's Carolina Panthers. College football day one of workouts yesterday for both the Bearcats and Redhawks as they get ready for their season. Soccer, FC Cincinnati. FC Cincinnati right back in second round leagues play tomorrow night at TQL Stadium. They will face the Pumas of the Mexican League.
2: Dude, you could pull a doubleheader today. You could go watch the Bengals practice and then head on down to Great American Ballpark for that game.
3: That right sounds down the street. Like some fun. Hey,
2: that's
3: right
2: a very down the street Cincinnati day.
3: Yesterday was busy. You had the Reds playing, and then right next door you had Barry Manilow.
1: I know. How about that? Did you go then? Did you go?
3: I did it, but both Sarah and I's parents went.
1: Yeah. Oh, there we go.
2: Not together, no. But ironically, they just happened
1: to
2: be there.
1: How about that?
3: Yeah.
1: What's he, 83?
3: Yeah, 83. He's got stage 1 lung cancer, and he's still doing it.
2: Might as well keep going.
1: I saw some video on X, and he was dancing around and everything else, and I'm thinking, wow.
3: Good for him.
2: He looks good. He might not feel great, but damn, he's rocking 83.
3: That is amazing. I'm happy for him. Are you going to be dancing around and singing when you're 83?
1: Right here with you.
3: Yeah, that's right. We're going to be
1: you're only going to be 30.
3: I wish, man.
1: 102.7 WEBN.
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1: Shroom, did you know we are exactly 1 month away until the biggest event of the tri-state is happening?
0: 1 month? 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
1: Oh, and it's the big 50th, too. This is going to be the biggest show anyone has ever seen.
0: You better go put your blankets down now, lunatics. Actually, no, you can't do that. You're not allowed until noon that day, but, you know.
1: Yeah, don't come for us if your stuff gets thrown out.
0: But definitely come see us when we're broadcasting live. I can't wait 1 month, baby.
1: Yeah, I looked at the calendar and I'm like, wait, holy hell. September 6th is the day. That means we are 1 month away. Ooh, time is flying.
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0: 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It's Shroom and Sarah, joined by Channel 9's John Matarese. How's it going?
1: I am doing well, and I bet you guys are so excited about this weekend because it is the return of the Ohio sales tax holiday.
2: Hell yeah, man. I'm going shopping, and I don't even have kids.
1: That's the whole thing about it. You don't need kids.
2: Hell
1: and
2: yeah.
1: People don't even realize that. You know, because they don't know that you're buying, Sarah, that slinky dress for your 12-year-old daughter, or you don't have a 12-year-old daughter. You're buying that slinky dress for yourself.
2: That's right. Not for my non-existent teenager. Give it to me.
1: That's right. Exactly. So they don't know that. So you can get out this weekend, Friday, Saturday, and Sunday,
2: yeah,
1: and shop tax-free. But now I'm going to be honest with you guys. It really kind of sucks this year.
2: Oh, no. What's going on?
1: About that, weren't you?
2: Yeah, we had mentioned it earlier this week about the sales, but I didn't realize that it was... What's sucky about it? Why the suck?
1: Well, it's because they've lowered the threshold of what qualifies for a tax break.
2: And it's
1: awful. I mean, the past couple of years, it was great because anything under $500, almost anything to buy under $500 was tax-free, would not be taxed. And so, you know, you could go out and you could buy a new laptop computer, an iPad for your kids, or Sarah, in the case of you, you know, all those high-heeled shoes that you want.
2: Ready to spend $500 on stilettos, John.
1: I mean, yes. I mean, I see your Insta every day. I know how you dress, and it was going to be perfect for you. The problem now is they've lowered the limit to $75 per month.
2: I can't find stilettos under 75. Come on, man.
1: Clothing 75. Now, maybe Shroom can go and, you know, stop by Walmart and get himself a pair of Wranglers. I don't even know if those are 75 or less anymore.
0: You know me well.
2: That's ridiculous, especially with inflation and things are so expensive now.
1: Inflation.
2: To lower from $500 to 75, that should be illegal.
1: Yeah. Well, what happened was the last 2 years they gave it an extra bonus, and that's why they made it 500. But what's happened is the lawmakers up in Columbus, God bless them, really, they decided the state was losing too much money. So this year it's back to the old sales tax holiday, which is school supplies $20 or less, clothing $75 or less. Now let's get this straight.
2: Mm-hmm.
1: School supplies under $20 means crayons, markers, notepads. Okay, like it's 1998.
2: Right, teachers need the more high-end stuff nowadays. It's wild what they ask for.
1: Yeah, school supplies under $20. I'm like, what? You know, Elmer's glue. Okay, whatever. And the clothing now is $75 or less. Think about this. Your kid wants Nikes.
2: Yeah.
1: Those are $125. They could be $150 for a pair of Nikes.
0: Mm-hmm.
1: Not $75. Do you know what kind of gym shoes you get for below $75? New in the store?
2: I don't know, John.
1: You send your son to school with $50 gym shoes, and he's going to have his underwear pulled up to his chin in the locker room.
2: Not a great way to start the school year, John Matarese.
1: No, not at all. Because it's like, come on, your kid $35 gym shoes? Okay, really? What brand is that? It's like dollar store brand. So, you know, it's just ridiculous this year. So, yes, there's a sales tax holiday this Friday, Saturday, and Sunday. You get no sales tax on a lot of clothing for the kids, but it has to be your basic hoodies, sweatpants, shorts, T-shirts. That's it. None of the stuff that Sarah really wants to buy.
2: Oh, man, John. Now that's the suck that you were talking about.
0: John, I got a question for you. Do you remember when you could buy stuff online like Amazon? I did this all the time, and you didn't pay taxes.
2: Yeah.
1: Yeah.
0: I mean, that was
1: like the first 10 years, 15 years of Amazon. You were not taxed on it. It was amazing. And then, of course, the states, Ohio, Kentucky, they're like, wait a minute. We want our 7%.
0: Yep.
1: That was the end of that.
0: I think we were technically supposed to be reporting that, but I mean, who really did that?
1: Oh, yeah. I always took notes and reported it to the IRS.
2: Every single purchase.
1: Hey, guys. Great talking to you.
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1: Sometimes you just cannot contain yourself.
0: This song is getting y'all hot and bothered, isn't it? My goodness.
1: I'm excited. And I guess these people were too. Of all the places, though, at an IKEA.
2: What?
1: IKEA.
2: Well, there's a lot of beds there and places you could do it.
1: You ever think of getting frisky on an IKEA bed?
0: No, actually, I have a hard enough time just escaping the place. I get lost.
1: Once you're in, that's it.
2: Yeah, right?
1: Well, this couple is making the headlines after they were caught, quote, getting steamy on a display mattress. Wait, let this play for a sec.
0: Okay. I love it.
1: Reports say that this couple did not care about all those families walking by. Lots of people recording.
2: What?
1: You think you'd record that?
0: Oh, totally. If I saw people getting it on an IKEA bed, 100% I'm filming it. It's going to go viral.
1: Let me whip my phone out real quick while you're whipping your stuff out.
0: Uh-huh.
1: Shopper said that the couple looked completely lost in the moment.
0: Dang.
1: On social media, someone said, IKEA might look like a hotel, but it's not. This is so funny, too. It's not the first time our friends at IKEA have had to deal with this kind of ish.
0: Really?
1: I guess a few years ago, someone was filming a naughty, like, X-rated video on one of their beds.
0: I do remember hearing about that. Yeah, well, they got a lot of great scenery in the IKEA. You know, you can pick your favorite vibe and where you want to, you know,
1: they have, like, a nice little setup. Yeah. They're like, you want this to look like your bedroom? Make yourself at home. Kick your shoes off and all of your clothes, apparently.
0: Oh, my gosh. There's an IKEA in Westchester, obviously. And I haven't been in there in a while. I need to get back in there. And, maybe we'll see some people having sex.
1: You think people have gotten frisky at the Westchester IKEA?
0: Probably. I don't know. You know what? Maybe I'll convince my wife. All right. My wife and I, we're going to IKEA this weekend, and we're going to have sex. I know she's listening. What do you think, honey? Let's put it on the calendar.
1: We don't need you making the headlines, Shroom.
0: We do.
1: Because guess what? You end up in the headlines, and I will call you out on this show.
0: Fine. Whatever.
1: But whatever your vibe is, your mood is, hey, when it strikes, you got to take full advantage. There is a mini to match anything. Go visit them at I-71 at Stewart or at CincinnatiMini.com.
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7 WEBN. We're looking at highs in the upper 80s, mostly cloudy skies. Not a ton of chance of rain, even for tomorrow. A little bit better chance for Saturday. We'll hang out in the upper 80s straight into the weekend. WEBN.

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They're going to call it the Gold Album, keeping with tradition. It'll be out 2 weeks from tomorrow. 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
1: One, two, three.

Preseason for the NFL kicking off tonight, and it's two teams that I don't care about, the Panthers and the Cardinals. But it's the first preseason game. It's a Hall of Fame game tonight in Canton. So no starters are going to play. Don't care. Still going to watch. It's the principle of the matter. Bengals are still a week out from their first preseason game. 102.7 WEBN, your home for the Bengals.

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1: 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Excellent. You guys play some Pink Floyd? Thank you.
0: Sure. 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

0: Ted Lasso is back. Jason Sudeikis aired its last episode in 2023 after three seasons. And Ted Lasso is returning for a fourth season with its original cast, including, of course, Jason Sudeikis, Hannah Waddingham, Brett Goldstein, Juno Temple. The finale of season three saw American coach saying goodbye to his British soccer team. And in the new season, Lasso is hired by the owner of AFC Richmond to coach her brand's new women's team that has premiered now on Apple TV. New episodes dropping every Wednesday through sometime in October. WEBN.
1: 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Come witness the sky scream. 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It's the biggest blast in America. Thanks to Western and Southern and the Detonation Station. 1027 WEBN.
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Reds beat the A's last night 3-2. They've won 5 of their last 6, but they're going to try to complete the sweep tonight. Or this afternoon, 12:40 first pitch. We're sending Andrew Abbott to the mound today. Let's get that sweep. WEBN.

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Another keyword you can use to snag some cash on a Thursday. 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

0: Federal prosecutors think that there's some witness tampering happening in that Terry Rozier gambling case. So the feds have asked a judge to revoke co-defendant De Niro Laster's bond, claiming that recent social media posts from his account have been meant to intimidate witnesses. So Laster is accused of selling inside information about Rozier's status for NBA games and to bettors. And Rozier is accused of taking bribes to alter his performance during games to hit certain prop bet winners. I think the social media post had like an emoji of a rat. And the prosecution was like, yeah, that's intimidation. WEBN.
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0: 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Final days of this $1,000 gas cash. Another keyword after corn, EBN.
1: Something takes a part of me. Something lost and never seen.

0: So preseason for the NFL officially gets cranked up tonight with the Hall of Fame game between the Panthers and the Cardinals. But interestingly enough, Disney has sold out all commercial inventory for the Super Bowl broadcast upcoming. Yeah, they secured 58 brands, including 9 first-time Super Bowl advertisers, they say, creating one of the event's broadest advertiser lineups ever. Disney said in an investor call yesterday that they've got commercials for everything from financial services to candy to personal care and more, after reportedly lowering the cost of 30-second spots from as much as $10 million to roughly $8 to $9 million, Disney achieved that sellout already. So we already know that the game's going to appear on ABC and ESPN, with Peyton and Eli hosting an alternate broadcast on ESPN2. And yes, it will be on Valentine's Day next year. EBN.
1: Top.
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Well, Charlie Sheen is now a podcaster, and yeah, why not? It features, quote, candid conversations with some of the biggest names in entertainment, sports, music, and pop culture. It's called Mostly Sheenius. He goes, I wanted it to be pure Sheenius, but I got shut down. 1027 WEBN. 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

0: 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That's a lot of hours. 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

FC Cincinnati looking pretty good in MLS action. They've got 26 points. That's good for sixth in the East. And they won their League's Cup match earlier this week. They got another one tomorrow. This time they're going to play Pumas. It's an 8 o'clock start. WEBN.

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0: was one Powerball ticket sold worth $1 million here in the state of Ohio. Nobody won the whole jackpot. So that thing rolls up to $856 million on Saturday. Would have the cash option around $372 million. Federal taxes on the win could be as much as 37%. That still leaves you with a crap load of money. WEVN.
1: Ice Cube's Big 3 season is heating up. The most competitive basketball league on earth is on CBS this Sunday. The two best teams go head-to-head as Coach Nancy Lieberman and Greg Monroe's Dallas Power take on the one-seed Chicago Triplets, led by Coach Dr. J and Captain Montrezl Harrell. Then Coach Gary Payton and the Boston Ball Hogs battle Nasir Core and the Detroit Amps in a must-win game for Boston. 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

0: broke yesterday that LIV Golf is going to live to see at least another season. Now, we knew that the Saudi Arabia public investment fund had told LIV Golf that they weren't going to support them past this season and left a lot of things in question. Well, yesterday it was announced that they do have financial backing, didn't say who the investors are, didn't say how much cash was injected, how long that would last them, but it looks like they will have plans to push forward after this season. After that, not sure. WEBN.
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Unless maybe you're the person who won the $1 million from Ohio in the Powerball, you'd like to win a grand, wouldn't you? I want you to win a grand. You're going to have a chance to win a grand right after this from STP on EBN. 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

firing so many fireworks, you'll feel it in your soul. And possibly in a filling or two. Come witness the sky scream. 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

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Limp Bizkit will be there. They're headlining the Saturday night.

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0: 1027 WEBN. My name is Dance. I guess nobody won the Powerball jackpot last night, huh? The next drawing will take place Saturday with a jackpot that has now rolled over to an estimated $856 million, a $372 million cash value, the eighth largest jackpot in the history of Powerball. Somebody did win $1 million in Ohio. I don't know if they've said where or who yet, but if it was you, you know what? I've always liked you.
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I read online that it's even worse in Columbus, like up over $4 a gallon. It's crazy, right? We're trying to help. We're giving you 9 chances a day to win $1,000. 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
1: 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Southbound 71 at Fields Ertl, right lane blocked off from an accident. Traffic there's stop and go from Western Row Road. It's up to a 10-minute delay. Police, fire, EMS all there on scene. And northbound 75 accident at Liberty Way blocking the right lane. I'm Eddie Zellick with traffic.
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Patients at a hospital in Wales looked out the window to see a man dressed as the Grim Reaper staring back at them. He's been arrested. I'll tell you about it after this from Three Doors Down on WEBM.

0: 1027 WEBN. Coming up around 420, I'm going to have an hour of nonstop rock for us. My name is Dent. A 26-year-old man in Wales climbed onto a hospital roof dressed as the Grim Reaper. Who does that? He was up there for nearly an hour, staring down at patients, visitors, and staff. Can you imagine? You're in the hospital, you're sick, you look out the window and you see that. Four police cars and fire crews responded before bringing him down. In court, he insisted the costume was actually a crow and not the Grim Reaper. Sure. He gave no reason for doing it. He pleaded guilty to causing a nuisance, and he was fined. Again, who does that? Even if it was a crow, who does that? Let's check traffic. We'll get you back to the rock next on EBN.
1: 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Good news, debris now cleared out of the roadway on southbound 71 that was over at Pfeiffer Road. However, northbound 71 still in Ohio after 275. There's a crash, that one off on the left shoulder. Use caution heading through there. I'm Eddie Zellick with traffic.
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1: Announcers get excited, but here's the facts. It's Burger Week at Gold Star. That means it's only $8 for one of the most talked about burgers and fries in the city. And that extended week? Well, let's just say Gold Star weeks are a bit longer. Might even feel like a month. Huh, it's almost meditative once you're used to it.
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1: 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Hi, I'm Dent. We're going to get to an hour of nonstop rock here next, thanks to Unique Boutique. I was just reading about this new mystery cookie. Chips Ahoy has a mystery flavor, and they want you to figure out what it is. I guess there is a $25,000 grand prize. The mystery cookies made their debut through Snackworks TikTok shop, but they're going to roll out into stores starting August 10th. If you think you know what it is, you can scan the QR code on the package or go to chipsahoymystery.com. They will reveal the real flavor on Halloween.
2: 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There's still an accident in Sharonville, northbound 75. Now the left three lanes blocked off after 275. Use caution as you head through there. One more accident, westbound US 22. This is over at State Route 48. I'm Eddie Zellick with traffic.
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I was so happy when Godsmack announced this show. They're coming. 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

1027 WBBN. Have you heard the new Nickelback, Rattle the Cage? We're rocking it for you. It's good. They got a new album coming out at the end of October. Hi, I'm Dent. You are going to have a chance to win $1,000 here in about 5 minutes after Alice in Chains on EBN.

0: 1027 WEBN. Hi, I'm Dent. It's almost college football time. Season starts on the 27th. ESPN took a look at all the schedules for all the teams and determined these to be the ones with the hardest and easiest roads ahead. The toughest overall Power Four schedule, according to ESPN, is Ohio State's. The Buckeyes. The easiest overall Power Four schedule went to Texas Tech. And I found this interesting. The most jet-lagged team by season's end will be Arizona State with almost 20,000 miles traveled. I'm just hoping my Bearcats have a good season.
1: 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Westbound Ronald Reagan Highway, it's an accident that has got the left lane blocked off over at 75. Traffic through there is still stop and go from Ridge Road. In Sharonville, there's an accident on eastbound 275 at 75. That's blocking the right shoulder. I'm Eddie Zellick with traffic.
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0: 1027 WEBN, the Pumpkins just headlined Lollapalooza. They're going to be hitting the road the end of September on the Rats in a Cage tour. It actually starts in Columbus, September 30th at the Schottenstein Center. They're going to do two distinct sets. One celebrates the 30th anniversary of Melancholy and the Infinite Sadness. I'm pretty sure they're playing that entire double album front to back. That'd be amazing to see. And then they're going to play all the other hits, too.
1: 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On eastbound 275, there's an accident before Kellogg that's got the left lane blocked off. Westbound Ronald Reagan Highway, another accident blocking the left lane. And eastbound Columbia Parkway, an accident after Dry Run Road. I'm Eddie Zellick with traffic.
2: 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Thanks to Western and Southern and the Detonation Station. 1027 WEBN.
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24: Tonight, becoming cloudy and a chance of an isolated shower. A morning low is 70 degrees. Our Friday, some rain develops, heavy in spots, and a few storms too. Otherwise, partly to mostly cloudy, a high of 86. At night, more rain and storms and a low down to 70. That's the forecast. I'm 9 First Warning, Chief Meteorologist Steve Raleigh.
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1027 WEBN. We're almost there. It's almost Friday. Weekend's in sight. Thanks for hanging out with me. My name is Dent. I'm going to play you Disturbed coming up. Nirvana on EBN.

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1: 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Westbound 74, there's an accident at 275, the Colerain split that's got the right lane blocked off. Also an accident westbound Ronald Reagan Highway, still over at 75. However, now moved to the right shoulder. I'm Eddie Zellick with traffic.
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0: 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I'm Dents. Metallica, I'm sure, are gearing up for the Sphere shows. Those will begin on October 1st. Five Finger Death Punch, Eye of the Storm, EBN.
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0: 1027 WEBN. My name is Dan. If you haven't been paying attention to the Reds here lately, you might want to start. They won again today, 6-5. They just swept the A's. They've won four straight games. They've won 5 of 6 series to start the second half of the season. Reds are playing well. They will begin a weekend series with the Nationals tomorrow night in D.C. First pitch at 6:45. 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We are back to the Rock with the Chili Peppers next on WEBN.
1: 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Southbound 75 construction work has got the entrance ramp from southbound Paddock Road closed off through the end of the month. Southbound 7175 entrance ramp from 12th also closed due to ongoing construction. I'm Eddie Zellick with traffic.
2: It will be the kind of night that

Thursday, September 3rd at Megacorp Pavilion Outdoor. Kicking off Booms Day weekend, which culminates with the 50th Western and Southern WEBN fireworks. And the best part? Tickets are only $10.27, which breaks down to 1027. You know, our frequency. Frog Lakey. Let's just hope the opening chord doesn't accidentally set off the barges.

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0: Falling in Reverse on WEBN. I'm Dent. Have a great night. Tomorrow, come on back. We will kick off the weekend together. You're going to have four chances while I'm here tomorrow afternoon to win $1,000. And at 4:20, an hour of nonstop rock as we get the weekend started. 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
1: 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Southbound 75 construction work has got the entrance ramp from southbound Paddock Road closed off through the end of the month. Southbound 7175 entrance ramp from 12th also closed due to ongoing construction. I'm Eddie Zellick with traffic. This

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10, Cincinnati's Rock Station. What's up? It's Battles stepping in here on your Thursday night, inching closer and closer to the weekend. Hey, by the way, coming up, we'll talk about it. How long does it take to make a friend? I'll tell you, it's less than a minute for me, but what the average time is might shock you.

Hey, look, I get it. It's Kenny Pickett. It's Carson Beck tonight. But, hey, football is back, and that's all that matters, right? It's 102.7 WEBN to today's Rock Station. It's Battle. Also, Zach Taylor said that the starters will be playing in the preseason opener next week. So get ready for that. It's 102.7 WEBN, Cincinnati's Rock Station, and Godsmack

0: 1027 WEBN, Cincinnati's Rock Station. Now, I'm excited for this one. Ted Lasso is back for another season. Hey, it's Battle. Of course, season four is out, and this time Ted is hired to coach AFC Richmond's new women's team. The 10-episode season is streaming now on Apple TV. New episodes drop every Wednesday. I'm excited it's back. Or are you excited it's back? Or should the show have ended after season three? What do you think? 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

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It's Battle and your chance at $1,000 back tomorrow morning. 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